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1: I couldn't tell you a thing about that night. Between the drinks and the blinding light.

0: or evergreen. Your black, white, beige, chola descent. Your Lebanese, your Orient. Whether life's disabilities left you outcast, but leader teased. 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